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With who? Word. Bubble coat. 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Got my foot on necks. 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

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I know that I'm making it look easy, never said it was. I'm excited, exclamation in a couple ones. 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Oh man, call on my phone, fit. 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Hey, seeing pennies on the street, I gotta pick up. Good luck, give me everything that I've been needing. If I'm greedy, tryna keep it, take it from me, I'ma feed it. Good, good.

0: Radiocenzura. Nie musisz niczego ukrywać.
1: If I broke your heart, would you take me back? 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

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Yeah, prison or paradise, how can you tell? 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

you're standing in it. 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But it just ain't the same when you're standing in it. Where I'm from, where they can change every other minute. If we're caught up in the storm, we'll be fine, we're British. And we're used to the cold, used to the rain.